0: point, kid, and they'll rat on you. The family niggas will rat on you. That's why we gotta be prepared to take whoever out we need to.
1: Me too.
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Rather hear how you got it over how much it cost you. Rather hear about finding yourself and how you lost you. 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About hearts that you've broken and ties that you've severed. 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

0: 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The big bag, you know what I mean? 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Even when gained by illegal measure. Well, that would be dirty money. 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Get it? 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No good deed goes unpunished. 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It seems like every other day you walk with somebody, talk about something from the other way, somebody running up gun. Pow! Usually by nine, like a ring or a chain. Or really what they need to do is make a chain. And that's my 2 cents. 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Your children's future right now, would you die for it?
1: Ich kann dich irgendwie verstehen. 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
0: Oh my God. 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
1: Claim it. 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
1: Yeah, right.

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we bring it back to the start. Here's a moment of silence, bring it back to the art. Mind blowing, it's a classical part of Zamrock, a hip hop, an alternative spark, yeah.